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Then why are you worrying a lot? Captain Ram Singh Sound Studio Subharti is here for you. Solution of your problem is under one roof. We provide facilities like dubbing, vocal recording, music composing, mixing and mastering. 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For more information, contact 9759303022.

0: 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Are you looking for a perfect platform to record your voice? Then why are you worrying a lot? Captain Ram Singh Sound Studio Subharti is here for you. Solution of your problem is under one roof. We provide facilities like dubbing, vocal recording, music composing, mixing and mastering. 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For more information, contact 9759303022.
1: किताबें किसी खास के लिए नहीं होती, हर बच्चे का हक है पढ़ना। अगर आपके आसपास कोई बच्चा स्कूल नहीं जा पा रहा तो उसकी मदद करें, क्योंकि शिक्षा ही असली ताकत है। इसी संदेश के साथ सुनते रहिए आजाद हिंद रेडियो 90.0 FM, आपके अपने दोस्त पंकज के साथ।